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Hey, it's Tay with the Wayne D and Tay Show, and it's another Weasel Water Park Wednesday. 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
1: And we're going to get to the big burning question coming up, too, in just a couple of minutes. Appreciate you for hanging with us. Two besties teaming up on a song together. Love these two and love the song. Lauren Elena, Chase Matthew. It's called All My Exes.

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1: 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Remember looking through your senior yearbook and you see those like little quotes underneath some of the kids' pictures? Well, yeah, that's our big burning question today. What was your senior yearbook quote? Because when I look back at mine, some of them are unhinged. Just crazy. Some of them don't even make sense. I'm like, yeah, you could definitely tell who was the stoner of the class. We'll talk about that coming up in just a few minutes. That's your big burning question. What was your senior yearbook quote? 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
1: 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Appreciate you for hanging out with us, too. Luke Bryan got to actually pop up at his bar over the weekend for CMA Fest. So cool. Luke Bryan's on with country, and she knows it.

1035 The Weasel. Hey, it's Tay, and we've got your shot to win a Fort Lauderdale getaway for two on Breeze Airways and a stay at the Diplomat Beach Resort. Doesn't that sound amazing? 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
1: 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Ella Langley is on. It's called Be Her.

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1: Okay, now here is an interesting collaboration. Collabs are red hot right now, but these two I would have never pictured to team up on a song, but I can't wait to hear. It's going to be interesting. I'll share on who that is coming up in just about 10 minutes with Lane D and Tay.

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1: 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Who are the celebrities that were the coolest to work with?

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1: Definitely going to be thinking about that CMA Fest moment for the rest of my life. When Russell Dickerson brought out Fetty Wap. So cool. Appreciate you for hanging. Russell Dickerson's on now. It's called Worth Your While.

0: 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Hey, it's Wayne Diente. With so many great shows coming to Credit One Stadium this summer, we want you to weasel your way in to see Dirks, Tim McGraw, Zach Brown Band, and more. 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
1: 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Who are the celebrities that were the coolest to work with?

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1: And you can also follow us on Instagram, too, at Wayne D. and Tay. Got to get you filled in with what's going on with some of the biggest country superstars in the game, including Eric Church. You know, he had that big commencement speech a couple weeks back. Well, it could be noted forever and in your home, too. I'll tell you more coming up. Just

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103.5 The Weasel. Hey, thank you for starting your Thursday here with me. How about we get it rolling with some good news? Hang on just two songs and I'll share some with you.

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1: So I got a topic I want to discuss next hour. I want to hear from you on this. What was your very first job? 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
1: 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Thank you.
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7: Hey, thanks for starting your Thursday here with me on After Midnight, y'all. I'm Granger Smith, your host. Hey, I've got some things that went down on this day in history I want to talk about this hour. Hang tight for all of this here early on a Thursday. We are After Midnight.

Number one for New Country 103.5, The Weasel. All right, we've got some history to run over, like one of the most famous John Wayne movies ever was released. Do you have a favorite? We'll talk about what this one was coming up in two songs.

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1: Overnights aren't for everyone. But if you're one of us, you already know it's the best time for country music, reflection, and connection. 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

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Last hour, I asked this question. I want to talk about something with you. What was your very first job? Let me know that story. 866-607-8383.

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103.5 The Weasel. 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
1: 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We're a late night family. And Granger Smith is the voice that keeps the night going strong. Thanks for riding with us here on After Midnight with Granger Smith.

0: 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All right, I'm going to take a phone call right here. What is a smell that takes you right back to nostalgia?
1: 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It brings me back to family, spending time together, doing hay, getting it in before the rain.

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Last hour, I brought up a question. 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
1: Well, good morning, Granger. Love the show. I'm a heavy equipment operator in New Orleans, working at 3 to 3. Appreciate everything you do. You have a wonderful day.
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0: Number one for New Country 103.5, The Weasel. Our Nashville expert, Ann Hudson, is out this week, but my producer, the Ant-Man, is in to share some Nashville news. Hey, Ant, what do you got coming up?
1: Well, Granger, Arkansas's favorite hitmaker is coming off the road, and fans are showing up big for him. I've got this story on Justin Moore next in Nashville News. Baby.

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9: One final hour of Thursday's After Midnight starts right now. Welcome, y'all. I'm Granger Smith, your host, getting this weekend kicked off early, kind of. It's a Thursday, and I've got some things that went down on this day in history I want to talk about, plus some Nashville news with Ann Hudson. She is keeping you in the know with all your favorite stars out there in Nashville. All of this here on this final hour.

0: 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All right, we've got some history to run over. Like, one of the most famous John Wayne movies ever was released. Do you have a favorite? We'll talk about what this one was coming up in two songs.
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1: 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Not everyone sleeps at night. Some of us think, some of us drive, some of us pray. Granger's with you through it all. Thanks for being a part of the After Midnight family.

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1: This is Julian in Whitefish, Montana. Just listening here on my shift. Wanted to check in from Montana. Thanks for keeping me going that night. You guys have a safe night.
2: 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Thanks for calling, man. Love Whitefish, Montana. One of the most beautiful places in the world.

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4: 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So let's do that. Let's get the show started.

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It's a Therapy Thursday on today's At Work show. More on that after you get Chase and Aldean and the Trouble with a Heartbreak.

0: Start your day with the Bobby Bones Show, 103.5 The Weasel. Did you know that today, June the 11th, is National Corn on the Cob Day? I actually have a life hack in regards to that I want to share after you get Josh Ross.
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This is his latest, Be By You.

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Bobby Bones here. Tomorrow morning, 8:20, Coe Wetzel is stopping by the studio. He's got a new baby girl. 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

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Let me know who you are. Let me know where you are. And obviously what song I can play for you by hitting that Talk Pack mic on the free iHeartRadio.

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He's got a new baby girl. 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
1: 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What is the answer to today's Google Buster question? 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

1035, The Weasel. It's Brooke Taylor. How'd you like a shot to win a Fort Lauderdale getaway for two on Breeze Airways and then stay at the Diplomat Beach Resort? Breeze Airways, seriously nice. 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

103.5, The Weasel, number one for New Country. It's Brooke Taylor. Hey, listen, who's ready to have an incredible Thursday afternoon? I don't know about you, but we are going to make this workday go by so much faster than usual because it's just going to be a good one. We're going to start things off. Our daily upload happens next. New truck, big

0: start your day with the Bobby Bone Show, 103.5 The Weasel. It's Brooke Taylor. I'll tell you what, winning $2,500 has to be the best feeling ever, like it was for Sherry.
1: Oh, my God. No way. Oh, my God. That is so unbelievable.
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Tomorrow morning, 8:20, Co Wetzel is stopping by the studio. He's got a new baby girl. 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

103.5, The Weasel. It's Brooke Taylor. I feel like I'm not the only one today that just needs to get something off my chest. One tiny little thing that your spouse or your partner does that should not annoy you, but it really drives you insane. Let's talk about these here coming up next.

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He's got a new baby girl. 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

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It's 103.5 The Weasel. It's for Taylor. Shout out to Morgan Wallen, who is the most streamed country artist in the world. Ella Langley just found out she's right there in second place.

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Tomorrow morning, 8:20, Co Wetzel is stopping by the studio. He's got a new baby girl. We'll talk about that. And new music and grip strength. Tomorrow morning on The Bobby Bones Show.

103.5 The Weasel. It's Brooke Taylor from the Isle of Palms to Sullivan's Island and out to the edge of America. Just want to say thanks for making The Weasel your number one for new country.

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It's Brooke Taylor. 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I'm 16 and a half weeks pregnant, and I just found out something that I did not need to know. Details, no.

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1: 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Morgan Wallen. 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

The Low Country's number one for new country, 103.5, The Weasel. It's Brooke Taylor. I don't know where you are right now, whatever you're doing. I just want you to know how much I appreciate you letting me be a part of your evening. Seriously, thank you so much.

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1: Get ready to kick off the show with the Kickstart call. And that could be you. Yeah. First call of the day coming up in just a couple minutes. So stay close. It's Wayne D and Tay with Lauren Elena, Chase Matthew. So good. It's called All My Exes.

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He's got a new baby girl. 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

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Pretty cool. 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